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oi, oi, oi, oi, oi, oi, oi, oi, oi, oi, oi, oi, oi, oi, oi, oi, oi, oi, oi, oi, oi, oi, oi, oi

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The lightning struck the cloud and the rain poured down heavy and darkness prevailed. But a light shone in the distance, so bright, engulfed all that was dark. Yet the thunder clapped and the world stood still, for it stood still in wait for the beginning, a new world. A look over the horizon, a flash of headlights. It was Arthur, clutching Excalibur, and he had driving a juggernaut, laden with brune, scotch, lager, and plenty of tabs, laden with gifts for the newborn kings, another box set for Ian, shares MacDonald's for Righty, a new cock for Cranny. And what'd you give Nobby for the man who's gotten everything? So forth he went riding on into oblivion, kicking ass, playing oi, and shouting, oi, oi, having a laugh.

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1: Drei, vier Schritte Anlauf.

I don't know what's more British. These four cans of smooth floor that I've got right in front of my face right now, or the four tracks of pure British joy that are about to hit your ears. Enjoy, lads.